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0: 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Just the water. Oh, lovely.
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Never grumbles or fusses, always treats me right. 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She knows a woman's place.

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